0: Ella Langley's Be Her. This is Country Nights Live. Oh my goodness, did you watch the ACM Awards last night? The moment that just choked me up was Ella Langley's speech when she accepted Female Artist of the Year.
1: I'm trying to get to say something, but I can't. Today I was having a strange day. I don't know what it is about awards, but I have strange days in the mornings here. And I walked right into Lainey's room, and I just got emotional, and she hugged me, wrapped me up, and started praying for me. And then all of a sudden, here comes Miranda Lambert in her little pink hat. And I would not be standing up here without just the encouragement of so many women. Kelsey, thank you so much for loving on me. Thank you, Jesus, for letting me do this for a living. Thank you. Thank you to the women. I would not be standing up here without that, so thank you.
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1: It was a big night at the ACM Awards, and two names owned the evening, Ella Langley and Cody Johnson. Ella was the emotional heartbeat of the show, taking home Female Artist of the Year, plus Song of the Year and Single of the Year for Choosin' Texas. She thanked the women of country music for lifting her up, and it was easily the night's most talked about moment. Cody Johnson didn't leave empty-handed either. He walked out with Entertainer of the Year and Male Artist of the Year, even snapping Chris Stapleton's long-running streak. Plus, Album of the Year went to Parker McCollum by Parker McCollum, Group of the Year, The Red Clay Strays, New Female Artist of the Year, Avery Anna, and New Male Artist of the Year, Tucker Wetmore. Shania Twain kept things moving as first-time host. Lainey Wilson kicked things off with Can't Sit Still. Avery Anna and The Red Clay Strays delivered powerhouse performances, and Blake Shelton closed the night with a tribute to Kenny Rogers singing The Gambler. That's your Country Nights Live news update. I'm Bev Rainey.
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0: That's your Male Artist of the Year and Entertainer of the Year for the ACM Awards, Cody Johnson with The Fall. You know, I love what he says right here about not liking being compared to George Strait.
1: I have an issue with the fact that people say, oh, you're the next George Strait. When I get 62 number one singles on the Billboard charts, we can talk. 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

0: Well, I told you when I was in the fourth grade, my best friend Steve Cishon called me Speedy because it took me 22 minutes to run the mile.
1: You mean walk?
0: Walk the mile. 22 minutes. And as I walked across the finish line, they were all chanting, Speedy. Speedy.
1: It's a photo finish.
0: No, it wasn't. It was, okay, let's get back to class.
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0: Woman, Kane Brown, Country Nights Live. You know, he was asked to put together his Mount Rushmore of country music. Here's what he had to say.
1: Definitely got to put George Strait up there. It's so hard because country music's doing so well right now. Like, I feel like you got to put Morgan up there, man. Morgan's got to go. I'm going to put Shania Twain. I'm going to put myself in there, too.
0: Woo!
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19: There's something I'd like to talk to you about today, something that's been circulating on the internet that's become a real problem. Deep fake videos of me endorsing products that I've never even heard of and I have no relationship with whatsoever. Let me tell you clearly, these videos are scams. They are designed to take your money. Now, a couple things you should keep in mind. If something sounds too good to be true, it probably is. When you look at these videos, if they don't seem natural, if there's something off about them, the audio or the video, it's probably AI generated. And if you come across something that does pique your interest, see if you can find evidence of it from other sources. I promise you this, if I discover something incredible that you need to know about, I'm going to talk about it somewhere that you can easily find, not on some shady social media site. I'm Dr. Sanjay Gupta, helping you live a better life.
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0: 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It's Country Nights Live. You know, he and Luke Bryan announced their Double Down Tour. Select dates. I love how they did it, too.
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10: When it comes to the myriad reasons people don't get enough exercise, psychologist Diana Hill has heard them all. 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She told us that she encourages people she works with to shift from an either-or mindset to a both-and mindset. Hill herself uses time at her son's baseball game to walk around the field cheering him on instead of sitting on the sidelines. She also recommends setting up your space at home, at work, in the car to facilitate movement. So every night before I go to bed, I lay out my workout clothes next to my bathroom sink so they are waiting there for me as a good reminder. I'm Dr. Sanjay Gupta, helping you live a better life.
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1: We lost Chris's dad. He passed away suddenly in January. And then a couple weeks later, we lost his aunt, who was a close friend and a big Low Cash fan. We lost our song that year. Lost our record deal. We lost our fiddle player. And it just seemed like, you know, what are we doing? Keith Urban called us and said, that song, You're Gonna Fly, that you guys wrote, I'm going to make it a single. And within 3 or 4 months, it was number one. And it changed our life.
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25: When it comes to the myriad reasons people don't get enough exercise, psychologist Diana Hill has heard them all. She's the author of a new book with a great title, I Know I Should Exercise, But. On a recent episode of my podcast, Chasing Life, Hill told me the number one reason people don't exercise is because they don't feel like they have enough time. She told us that she encourages people she works with to shift from an either-or mindset to a both-and mindset. Hill herself uses time at her son's baseball game to walk around the field cheering him on instead of sitting on the sidelines. She also recommends setting up your space at home, at work, in the car to facilitate movement. So every night before I go to bed, I lay out my workout clothes next to my bathroom sink so they are waiting there for me as a good reminder. I'm Dr. Sanjay Gupta, helping you live a better life.

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13: There's something I'd like to talk to you about today, something that's been circulating on the internet that's become a real problem. Deep fake videos of me endorsing products that I've never even heard of and I have no relationship with whatsoever. Let me tell you clearly, these videos are scams. They are designed to take your money. Now, a couple things you should keep in mind. If something sounds too good to be true, it probably is. When you look at these videos, if they don't seem natural, if there's something off about them, the audio or the video, it's probably AI generated. And if you come across something that does pique your interest, see if you can find evidence of it from other sources. I promise you this, if I discover something incredible that you need to know about, I'm going to talk about it somewhere that you can easily find, not on some shady social media site. I'm Dr. Sanjay Gupta, helping you live a better life.
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1: It was a big night at the ACM Awards, and two names owned the evening: Ella Langley and Cody Johnson. Ella was the emotional heartbeat of the show, taking home Female Artist of the Year, plus Song of the Year and Single of the Year for Choosin' Texas. She thanked the women of country music for lifting her up, and it was easily the night's most talked about moment. Cody Johnson didn't leave empty-handed either. He walked out with Entertainer of the Year and Male Artist of the Year, even snapping Chris Stapleton's long-running streak. Plus, Album of the Year went to Parker McCollum by Parker McCollum, Group of the Year, The Red Clay Strays, New Female Artist of the Year, Avery Anna, and New Male Artist of the Year, Tucker Wetmore. Shania Twain kept things moving as first-time host. Lainey Wilson kicked things off with Can't Sit Still. Avery Anna and The Red Clay Strays delivered powerhouse performances, and Blake Shelton closed the night with a tribute to Kenny Rogers singing The Gambler. That's your Country Nights Live news update. I'm Bev Rainey.
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19: 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We haven't had a landline in my house in I can't even tell you how long. 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And as for the kids, they sat and had conversations with their grandparents without multitasking or being distracted by a screen. I thought this was a great way to have kids stay in touch with family members and friends without getting sucked into the smartphone era too young. Of course, you need other people close by to hop on board as well if this is something that's going to work. Perhaps most important, I realized, these relics can be a great conversation starter with your children. 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Things have changed a lot. 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

0: I don't know if it's been done before, but it has happened in my family. My name's Justin. This is The Overnight Ride. My parents are redoing their kitchen. Now, this is like a big remodel. I have helped done small ones over the past 30-some years they've lived in the house. The color of the kitchen has changed 7 times. But this time, the whole thing's getting done. It's dated. It's aged. Things are breaking. My mom is retiring soon. She says, let's redo the kitchen. So, it is taking some time. Things are on back order. So they are a little inconvenienced, as anyone would be when work is happening at the house. The problem is, the countertops are now on back order. So this whole project is going on. There are no countertops. They're not able to cook, but they need a countertop to throw their stuff on when they come home from work. So for the first time, maybe, in the world, at least to my knowing, home project inside of a home project, we're going to call it Project Inception. My dad, this is actually genius, by the way. I'm kind of making fun of them, but it's genius. Took plywood and he cut it into counter shapes. And then my mom went to the dollar store and she bought like wallpaper squares and she wrapped the counters. So now their counters are like textured, because I think she got textured wallpaper, and they're plywood. I wanted to make fun of this. I now think it's genius as I get through talking about it. But then I asked them, like, what are you going to do with them afterwards? Are you going to throw them out? You kind of spend time on them to do them, to have counters for a couple weeks. And my mom said, they'll be the just-in-case counters. Like, it's kind of like the cake that's always in the house, just-in-case company stops by. Now we have just-in-case counters at my parents' house. It is kind of genius. You know, if you need a counter outside. Actually, no. When are you going to need a counter outside of needing a counter in that moment?
1: Be right back.
2: 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Thank you for being part of our
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19: You know, I watched a video the other day about kids getting landlines at home. We haven't had a landline in my house in I can't even tell you how long. But seeing these parents about my age being teleported back to their own childhoods, a simpler time before screens, was really powerful. And as for the kids, they sat and had conversations with their grandparents without multitasking or being distracted by a screen. I thought this was a great way to have kids stay in touch with family members and friends without getting sucked into the smartphone era too young. course, you need other people close by to hop on board as well if this is something that's going to work. Perhaps most important, I realized, these relics can be a great conversation starter with your children. You can talk about what it really means to be connected in this day and age. Things have changed a lot. I'm Dr. Sanjay Gupta, helping you live a better life.
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0: Hardy, Eric Church, Morgan Wallen, Tim McGraw, that is MacArthur, on the overnight ride. Talked about it earlier. Morgan Wallen in Gainesville, Florida this past weekend. As he did his walkout, there's a large stuffed gator for the Florida Gators that I guess you rub for good luck, a tradition by the football team. I kind of do that too. Every time I go into a Bucky's, I like to rub the statue of the Bucky Beaver on the outside, hoping there's fresh brisket on the board. It has not failed me yet.
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6: A better life with Dr. Sanjay Gupta.
7: So-called superagers, they are an enviable segment of the population. People who are older than 80, whose brains function like someone a fraction of their age. It's true, a lot of these people have genetics on their side, but more and more research is bearing out the idea that people who practice good brain health also slow their cognitive decline. Dr. Richard Isaacson, a pioneer in the Alzheimer's space, told us that, quote, his studies have found lifestyle changes including diet, exercise, reducing stress and optimizing sleep, along with managing vascular risk factors with certain medications, can actually help grow brain areas and also reduce telltale signs of Alzheimer's, such as tau tangles and amyloid plaques. What else helps? Staying social, surrounding yourself with family and friends, and maybe even volunteering for a real sense of purpose. I'm Dr. Sanjay Gupta, helping you live a better life.
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13: In recent years, scientists have really dialed up the urgency to understand PFAS, sometimes referred to as forever chemicals because of how long they take to break down. The latest study found these chemicals may be aging men in their 50s and 60s a bit faster than men who are younger or older or women of any age. Experts we talked to said the accumulation of PFAS may lower testosterone levels in men, impair sperm quality, and increase risks of testicular and kidney cancer. Women, it seems, just seem to be able to clear PFAS faster. Now, whether you're a man or a woman, trying to limit your exposure is a great idea. Three ways to do that. Filter your drinking water. Don't use non-stick cookware like Teflon, and avoid fast food packaging, which are sometimes coated with these chemicals. I'm Dr. Sanjay Gupta, helping you live a better life.
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0: I will be taking investors because I believe this will make us money. My name's Justin. This is the Overnight Ride. I mentioned Latrobe, Pennsylvania, a couple minutes ago, talking about Luke Bryan. There is the Arnold Palmer Regional Airport in Latrobe, Pennsylvania, which now has no flights, no planes, no nothing after Spirit Airlines closed down. Now, they say they're not worried. They're hoping another major airline will come there. I hope it does. But in the meantime, maybe we invest in training people how to behave at airports. Because I don't know if you've been to an airport. It feels like everybody in there, it is their first day on Earth. We keep it flowing. We keep the bars open. We keep the restaurants open. There's just no flights. We just bring people there and show them how to behave in an airport. Things like walk on the right side while you are in the corridor, while you are in the terminal. Don't stop in the middle of walking to have a conversation. People are trying to get to their flights. When you order coffee, know what you want when you get to the front of the line. Like, we don't have to have flights while we're training. We just have buses that you got to make. And if you don't make the bus, you don't get your prize. Like, there's got to be an incentive, right? People just won't go there to learn how to behave in airports. We got to give them something. So when you get to your gate on time and you board the flight in a timely manner, I don't know. What do you get? You get a coupon for a free hoagie, a free sandwich at the end. I think this is a good way to keep the jobs going, keep the people there working, the bars open. It won't get empty and grow weeds. People go there to learn how to behave at airports and act at airports. So when they go to a real one, we all have a great time.
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13: There's something I'd like to talk to you about today, something that's been circulating on the internet that's become a real problem. Deep fake videos of me endorsing products that I've never even heard of and I have no relationship with whatsoever. Let me tell you clearly, these videos are scams. They are designed to take your money. Now, a couple things you should keep in mind. If something sounds too good to be true, it probably is. When you look at these videos, if they don't seem natural, if there's something off about them, the audio or the video, it's probably AI generated. And if you come across something that does pique your interest, see if you can find evidence of it from other sources. I promise you this, if I discover something incredible that you need to know about, I'm going to talk about it somewhere that you can easily find, not on some shady social media site. I'm Dr. Sanjay Gupta, helping you live a better life.
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0: Gavin Adcock, wannabe on the overnight ride. If you're unaware of his game, when he comes out of his shows, he tosses a full case of Miller Lite into the air like 15 feet it lands, and a few beers do explode. But it doesn't land on anything, doesn't ruin anything. He did it this past weekend with Morgan Wallen. Does that make him a good bocce ball player? I think so.
1: 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Second and third shifters, we are here for you.
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13: Sometimes you can tell a lot about what someone wants to do offline by looking at what they do online. Let me tell you about Pinterest's first parenting trend report. Pinterest is a huge platform. They have 600 million monthly users, 80 billion searches per month. The report found a shift from the iPad kid era to now, when parents are actually more interested in real-world adventures and hands-on activities. The Global Trends and Insights lead at Pinterest told us families are thoughtfully designing childhoods rooted in creativity, intention, and meaningful experiences. One psychologist we spoke to said he sees this as a reflection of parents' desire to build core capacities in their children: resilience, curiosity, self-regulation, empathy. These things don't grow automatically, but are built through lived experience. I'm Dr. Sanjay Gupta, helping you live a better life.
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a good day. We have new music from Kenny Chesney. My name's Justin, and this is The Overnight Ride, because that leads to an album, like I've been saying, probably lead to a full-blown tour. New from Kenny, it's Carry On the Overnight Ride.

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0: I'm Justin. This is the Overnight Ride. Who's this?
1: Jeff the Joke Guy.
0: Jeff the Joke Guy giving us a call from Dallas. Make you laugh, make you think, probably make you groan. What do you got?
1: You know, my patience is like a gift card. I don't know how much is left of it, but let's give it a try. Did you hear about the hacker that collapsed while climbing Mount Everest?
0: The hiker that collapsed while climbing Mount Everest. No.
1: Authorities found Himalayan there. So I told my boss that I saw a wolf on the way to work this morning. And he asked, where? And I said, no, a regular kind of wolf. I told you if you wear your jeans for 5 days in a row, they get baggy and it looks like you've lost some weight. You can call me if you need any more weight loss tips. What did the drummer name his two twin daughters?
0: What?
1: Anna 1, Anna 2.
0: Oh.
1: This is Jeff the Joke Guy, signing off.
2: Be right back. Third shifters and those that avoid the sun. Thank you for being part of our...
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15: You and I have never met, but I'm willing to bet that there is something you would like to do, but you feel like you can't, that it's too hard, that you don't deserve it. A colleague of mine recently told me about this new book called Brave Shift, 30 Mindset Changes to Transform Your Life. It's written by a woman named Michelle Carrer. Carrer says the one thing most people forget when they set a goal is to attach a reason to it. Having that reason is big, because when you don't want to do something that's necessary to reach your goal, you can go back to your reason to find the motivation you need. Try to frame your goal as something you want to achieve, as opposed to being a bad part of yourself that you want to change. That will make you more likely to succeed, as will asking for help. All of us need it, and it makes people feel good to help you achieve your goals. I'm Dr. Sanjay Gupta, helping you live a better life.
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Your dog can dress like Casey Musgraves. She has her Walmart collection. I've seen people get the baby t-shirts and put them in their dogs. So I guess it's a hack for all clothing, not just Casey's stuff. Here's Loneliest Girl.

0: I have one criticism of the ACM Awards on Sunday night. My name's Justin. This is the Overnight Ride. Because I've seen this person perform the song with fireworks, flames, and dancers. And I was disappointed it didn't happen. Shania Twain hosted the show. 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No man, I feel like a woman. I would have loved that with all the fire and everything. She didn't perform. My only criticism.
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6: There's something I'd like to talk to you about today, something that's been circulating on the internet that's become a real problem. Deep fake videos of me endorsing products that I've never even heard of and I have no relationship with whatsoever. Let me tell you clearly, these videos are scams. They are designed to take your money. Now, a couple things you should keep in mind. If something sounds too good to be true, it probably is. When you look at these videos, if they don't seem natural, if there's something off about them, the audio or the video, it's probably AI generated. And if you come across something that does pique your interest, see if you can find evidence of it from other sources. I promise you this, if I discover something incredible that you need to know about, I'm going to talk about it somewhere that you can easily find, not on some shady social media site. I'm Dr. Sanjay Gupta, helping you live a better life.
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1: Could you imagine a town telling the residents that firing cannons or similar explosive devices is illegal after receiving multiple complaints?
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3: I hope it is.
2: Hopefully, yeah. Probably not, though.
1: Correct.
0: Allegheny, New York.
1: That's an hour south of Buffalo. That is where local residents are reporting they're hearing sounds of firing cannons and explosive devices. By the way, that is illegal. Multiple complaints about loud explosion-like noises over the past few weeks. The town supervisor, his name is Chris McPherson, says the blast seemed to be coming from a neighborhood on the west end of town. Now, authorities believe, Dallas, that someone may be detonating tannerite.
3: Oh, tannerite. Tannerite's the best, man. You want to blow a tree up? Put some tannerite on that baby.
1: So I ask you, Dallas, what were the last three uses you've had for tannerite?
3: Well, I don't have any tannerite, but I have some friends that had some tannerite, and we would take it and put it on the tree and then shoot it with a gun and blow it up.
1: Wonderful. Well,
3: look,
1: the town has
3: emphasized. Country folk had to find some entertainment.
1: I understand, but the town is emphasizing that such devices create noise, fire, and explosions. All the things. These are a few of her favorite things.
3: Yeah, well, you don't want to do it in town.
1: All of which pose safety risks and can lead to enforcement under local and state law. So the townsfolk are saying, please stop with the tannerite in that town. Dallas, would you like to bring your vehicle to that Allegheny, New York, so you could go and set up a take-back program?
3: Yes,
1: you could, Dallas
3: takes back the tannerite.
1: Take back the tannerite. Dallas's vehicle says, Tanner, all right with me. Fill it up.
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0: girl.
1: Are you smarter than Kincaid?
2: Let's find out. We've got a mother and son playing this morning. Please welcome to the show Kristen and her son Jack. Good morning, both of you.
3: Good morning.
2: What's up, Jack? What's up, Kristen? So, Kristen, what do you do to make money? What is your...
3: I am a medical assistant at a pediatrics office.
2: She knows a lot. She knows a lot. She sees a lot. She knows a lot. Now I'm worried. Jack? Jack, how old are you, my friend?
4: 14.
2: Okay. Jack, how many hours a day do you spend watching either TikTok videos or gaming? How much time online are you every day?
4: Probably less than an hour.
2: Less than an hour? Wow. Will you tell my son how that works? Because he doesn't understand. All right. What's going to happen is there are going to be five questions. I'm going to leave the room. You two get to work together. I get to work alone. You're both going to get all five right. I'm going to be sad, but that's fine. I wish you well. I'm going to leave the room. All right.
5: Okay.
2: All right.
5: Get out of here. Right. Move it. You got your jorts on.
6: What are you waiting for?
5: He's got his jorts on today.
2: I do.
6: Aerodynamic. Look at that.
7: I walk faster in jorts. Yeah.
5: You do. All right. Here we go. Good luck. Now, question number one. Which spice are people in Denmark doused with if they are still single on their 25th birthday?
4: Is it cinnamon?
5: I'm sorry, what?
4: Cinnamon.
5: Okay. Question number two. Which U.S. national park is 95% water?
3: It is Glacier Park. Glacier National Park.
5: Glacier. Okay. Question number three. What is the Japanese name for boiled soybeans?
3: It is.
5: I eat them all the time.
3: So does my boss. Edamame.
5: Okay. Question number four. Kevin Systrom and Mike Krieger launched what image sharing app in 2010?
3: What's the name? Repeat that.
5: Kevin Systrom and Mike Krieger launched what image sharing app in 2010?
3: Say what?
4: Vine, maybe.
5: Vine, okay. And question number five, which was invented first, the dishwasher or the microwave?
4: Microwave.
5: All right. Let's get Kincaid back in here. What are you looking at me like that for?
6: He looks so defeated already.
5: I know.
6: What happened out there?
7: Nothing.
6: Oh, okay.
5: That look on your face. All right. Question number one. Which spice are people in Denmark doused with if they are still single on their 25th birthday?
2: What?
5: Yeah. You've never heard of this?
2: No, never. Old Bay.
5: No.
2: No, what is
5: cinnamon.
2: It?
5: They get a cinnamon shower.
3: Good job, Jack.
5: Yeah.
2: That would burn.
5: Jack knew.
2: Jack, how would you know that?
6: Cinnamon's supposed to bring in
3: He's
6: luck.
3: A history
6: like,
3: buff.
6: A lot of people I know on the first of
2: Jack,
6: the month
2: good
6: also
2: job.
6: Rub it on their door.
5: Ew. If you're still single at 30, I think they give you a salt and pepper bath or something like that.
6: Okay.
5: Yeah.
2: They just season you to be consumed later.
5: Exactly.
2: Okay.
5: Question number two. Which U.S. national park is 95% water?
2: Wow. The Everglades?
5: No, it's Biscayne National Park.
2: Oh.
3: What is it?
2: Biscayne National Park.
5: Biscayne. Mm. Question number three. What is the Japanese name for boiled soybeans?
2: Edamame.
5: Yes, that is correct. Question number four. Kevin Systrom and Mike Krieger launched what image sharing app in 2010?
2: Instagram.
5: That is correct. We are tied. Question number five. Which was invented first, the dishwasher or the microwave?
2: The dishwasher.
5: That is correct.
6: Wow.
5: Kristen and Jack, you guys were great.
2: I'm sorry. Y'all did well.
5: But
2: thank
5: today
2: you.
5: You're not smarter than Kincaid.
2: Have a wonderful... The fact that, Jack, you knew that spice is incredible.
5: Cinnamon.
3: He
5: was awesome.
3: He is a history buff, and he won the 8th grade social studies award yesterday.
5: Oh,
2: yeah,
5: we
2: you
5: love
2: congratulate
5: that.
2: Jack. Have a wonderful summer.
5: Yay.
2: Y'all are great. Thank you so much. We hope you can play again soon. Have a wonderful weekend. Thank you so much for listening to our show. See ya. Wow, a kid's smart.
5: Yeah.
2: But not smart enough. Thank you for playing.
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2: When we get back, the spotlight is on Lauren, the producer, because...
5: Oh.
2: And also you as well. 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Day number three of your new job. Are you making the best impression in week number one of your new job? I got a checklist. And let's see, 7 months after the fact, let's see how many Lauren has done so far.
7: Nervous.
5: Don't you be. Should be.
2: Well, yeah, you honestly should be. 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

0: 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Hoo-ah!
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13: Kincaid and Dallas every morning.
14: Kincaid and Dallas up next. But wait, there's more. He was arrested for trespassing and criminal mischief, and he was also naked.
13: Oh, okay.
14: Where did this take place? The details are what makes the story. Dallas.
15: You know, you can get a lot of snakes on a plane because we've seen a movie about that.
14: Mm-hmm.
15: How about chickens? Chickens on a plane.
13: That would smell, I think.
15: Well, these might smell good, though. I'll explain how and why.
14: Chicken
15: up.
14: Potpourri with Alice.
15: Lauren.
13: Imagine your roller coaster suddenly stops at the very top, and then you're told you have to walk down. Yep.
15: Somebody better send a helicopter.
13: That just happened. I'll tell you where and why next.
14: Dallas is summoning the Coast Guard. Can't wait.

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1: Yeah, yeah, yeah. Wait, there's more. Kincaid in Dallas.
2: So there's this 62-year-old man on the panhandle in Florida. His name is Robert. He was arrested after he allegedly marched over to his neighbor's property at 3 in the morning a few weeks ago. He was carrying a ladder, and he had a mission. He was upset about a malfunctioning motion light, and so he placed the ladder against the building. He climbed up, and he ripped the floodlight off the wall, and he left it on the ground. He removed this light so forcefully that it caused $800 in damages by pulling the wiring loose from inside the wall. One thing we got to mention, Robert was also naked. Another thing, he was caught on surveillance footage doing all of this. He had on a watch, a headlamp, and flip-flops, so he looked like a miner, a naked miner.
3: And nothing else. Yeah, nothing to cover up his little private parts.
2: Like he'd come out the mine. Please, I don't know anything about that.
3: Goodness.
2: He was arrested for trespassing and criminal mischief. I don't understand why, if you're going to commit some crime, and we're going to talk more about this later, about cameras. Don't you assume when you're outside, especially outside someone's house, that there are some sort of surveillance cameras?
4: At least one. I would always assume that these days.
3: Yeah.
4: Always.
2: What sort of state of mind are you in where it makes sense to go out completely naked?
3: Yeah, right? Like, at least throw a t-shirt on and, like, a pair of shorts.
4: Yeah. Or at least, I mean, for a guy, just throw on a pair of shorts.
3: Yeah.
2: You'd be shirtless. I don't understand.
4: Did he have his miner's helmet on?
3: Just uncomfortable to be out in public like that.
2: The one thing I do understand is when you've got a neighbor whose motion light is shining directly into your room or into your house. Yes, I would want to rip that off the wall, but I think a conversation fully clothed needs to happen first before you go and rip lights off. I'm just saying.
3: You'd think.
4: Yeah, I mean, they'd really get your attention if they showed up naked.
3: He was sending a message.
2: And at least for the first 4 seconds, you'd see them really well.
4: That's right.
2: I'm just saying, but wait, there's more.
4: That's right.
2: Dallas.
4: Believe it or not, it's been 20 years since the TSA launched its confusing 3-1-1 liquids rule, which limited travelers to 3.4 ounces of liquid per container, and those containers fitting within one quart-size clear bag per customer. Well, you can't take a protein shake because that's over 3.4 ounces, at least, you know, in one container. But the TSA notes that if your protein is your concern, just pack a rotisserie chicken. Or 12 of them.
2: Because you can bring 12 chickens on a plane?
4: You can take. Okay. Oh, you can take as many as you can fit in your carry-on.
2: I hate how I can't bring regular size toothpaste. I think it's a big scam with the travel toothpaste. I think it's big toothpaste.
4: Yeah, well, yeah, because
2: trying to sell little
4: expensive.
2: Toothpaste?
4: Yeah.
2: Yep.
4: Well, could you take chickens, a rotisserie chicken in your carry-on? I mean, I know you ate one driving down the road one time, but could you fly with one?
2: I've eaten that. I've eaten a full-size heavenly baked ham.
3: Oh, my God. Okay, but who needs to bring a chicken that badly? Can't you get it past, once you go past TSA and you're in the airport or wherever you're going?
2: You're not going to get it. You're on your way to the airport. You could theoretically go by Costco, get a rotisserie chicken in a bag, put that in a different bag, and put that in your carry-on and take it with you.
4: Yeah, as long as you've got it in your carry-on. If you've got a carry-on, whatever size it is that's, you know, supposed to be the right size, as many chickens as you can get in it. You can take it on the plane.
2: Imagine having your chicken secondary screened where they have to go in and do a chicken cavity search.
3: Get messy.
4: Lauren.
3: Okay, if you're afraid of heights, this is basically your nightmare. A major power outage hit Six Flags over in Texas and Arlington over the weekend. It didn't just shut down a couple of rides. It knocked out the power across the entire park. And that meant some roller coasters, including the massive Titan one, just stopped mid-ride, leaving guests stranded way up in the air. Now, here's the part that's going viral. And I want to know what you guys would have done in this situation. Instead of waiting it out, riders actually had to be escorted off the coaster and walk down the emergency stairs, single file, from nearly 250 feet up. You can see them gripping the handrails, taking it step by step with nothing but air and steel underneath them. Not exactly the thrill they have signed up for. A park official say that the outage was caused by an electrical issue. And at one point, the whole park had to be cleared out early.
2: I don't blame them for that, but I would do my best to get off the ride. I would walk down carefully. I mean, everyone would be...
4: Okay.
2: I'd be the slow person walking
4: down.
2: Here's
4: my question. What if you fall... and you get killed when you're trying to walk down the track?
3: Those tracks always look like slippery to me, too. It's like, don't they grease them up to get the speed going?
2: Well, the track, but you're walking, there's a walkway off to the side that the workers, that the maintenance people, and those walkways have little beams so you don't lose your footing, which I would probably trip over, and you're holding onto the side.
3: Yeah, they're so narrow.
2: They are.
4: It looked like it was high up.
3: It was 250 feet up.
4: Can you imagine walking down? I would have had a heart attack right there.
2: No, I would have walked, but I would have shuffled, like, slowly.
3: Yeah.
2: It would have been and everybody would have been mounted. Can you walk a little faster? I cannot. No.
3: I'm taking my time. Mm-mm. Both hands on the railing. I almost do, like, a crab walk down.
4: They should have called the Coast Guard. The Coast Guard
2: to
4: come in.
2: That's the second time we've needed the Coast Guard this morning.
4: Well, they should have called the Coast Guard, and then everybody had that little belt wrapped around them, and they lifted them up with a helicopter.
3: So they would have gone on a second kind of roller coaster ride, almost.
4: Yeah, sort of, but I'd rather be dangling from a helicopter than on a roller coaster track.
3: Yeah, I think I would have wanted that, too, just for the experience, because when else would I ever get to do that?
4: I know, I'd love to dangle from a helicopter. I think that'd be cool.
3: All right, well, but wait, that's all.
2: Dallas, you know, you can do anything you want. If you really, really try, you can make it happen. The Coast Guard can save you.
4: I love the Coast Guard.
3: Yeah, maybe we'll get you purposely stuck on something really high up in the air.
2: Let's make that
4: Coast
2: happen.
4: Coast Guard's hot. Those guys are always hot.
2: There it is.
4: Yeah. Coffee in my cup.
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2: Y'all, we got a message last week. You won't believe my little secret. And we were left, it's not often Dallas and I are like, oh! You're going to hear so many gasps this morning during my little secret. Cut.
31: My mom came to me and told me that I have a sister that I did not know about.
2: Buckle up. My little secret.

0: It's Kincaid, it's Dallas, and it's so interesting how our own Lauren, you know, the one on the show who was the most recently married by 2 years, yet she's in on all things about people dating and relationship trends. What's this now?
1: So you guys know about Kincaid's missed connections, right?
2: Yeah.
1: Yes, that you're always doing those missed connections. Well, now there is a new version of them. Instead of going on to Craigslist, people are now taking them very publicly to TikTok, Instagram, Reddit, all of those places to try to find the people that they saw out in public that they wish to get to know better. So we can see this now. This has been blowing up all over TikTok. Someone will take a video. It'll most likely just be a random video of themselves or like at the ground or something with text all over it saying, girl that I saw at the supermarket wearing so-and-so. I'd love to meet up. And then they'll do the proper hashtags, usually the hashtag of the city, town, wherever it happened. And people are actually finding the person that they were talking about and they made a post about. So this has happened multiple times, blowing up on TikTok. That's where it usually happens. And a lot of people have actually gotten into relationships because of this. So people are done with dating apps. They're done with Craigslist. And they are now using the missed connections.
0: See?
2: Kincaid, it's all you, baby.
0: I am responsible
2: for this to life.
0: Your entire life is now my doing. I brought this back. Well, Craigslist did 100 years ago.
2: You did. Missed connections.
0: Resuscitated. Hold on. I'm not going to let it go. She had on a tight fitting sweater. I'm not gonna let it go.
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0: It's Kincaid, it's Dallas. Dallas, just, you know, it's not stalking of celebrities. You're just sitting in your car across from their homes, you're looking through their windows, you're taking notes. It's Dallas's dish.
2: Another record-breaking something for Ella Langley.
0: What more does she need?
2: Good,
0: what does she have?
2: Lord, this girl is hotter than a $2 pistol. She has got it going on. Also, Kane Brown talks about ranch dressing.
0: There's controversy.
2: Can't wait for y'all to hear this.

0: Dallas's dish.
1: Okay. Ella Langley dominated the ACM Awards the other night, and now she's making Billboard history. Here we go again. Her song, Choosing Texas, just locked down a 10th week at number one. Okay, you stop smiling.
2: Yeah,
3: as it should. Good for her. This is cool for her.
1: Only 4% of all songs from all genres in the 67-year history of the chart have accomplished that. Only 4%. And Ella's making history because her song Be Her is also at number two, and that makes her the first true country artist ever to hold the top two spots on the Hot 100 for multiple weeks.
3: Ella, nice.
4: Amazing.
1: Yes, Ella is hot. Tyler White from the Netflix show Love on the Spectrum is now a country artist. He just released his very first country song. I got to tell y'all, it's really good. Take a listen. It's called Oh Yeah, Baby.
5: Yeah, baby, you can take that to the bank. Ever don't know what I was missing. Girl, you filled in the blanks.
3: That's good.
1: I like it, too. It's good. Okay, stop with the smiling.
3: Wait till you see this.
1: Stop. Oh, my gosh. Kane Brown apparently has just... Good Lord, I got...
3: You're right over there?
1: What's happening? I can't get this hair out of my mouth.
3: Did you just eat your own hair? Good for you.
1: Okay, so Kane Brown apparently has just set some people off with his thoughts on ranch dressing.
6: What do you make of the internet just kind of obsessed with your dislike for ranch?
7: I feel like people are just, I don't know why they're fixated on ranch. It was originally barbecue sauce and mustard got thrown in, but like if you pick ranch over barbecue sauce, you're crazy.
6: So you mean to tell me like you won't have ranch with pizza? Like it's
7: That's nasty.
6: No, it's so
7: that
6: good.
7: Is nasty.
6: It's so good.
7: I remember in elementary school specifically, I saw a girl do that, and then she did it on her oranges after, and I think that's where I fell out of love.
3: Okay, I'm with you. If you
1: oranges?
3: Put that on an orange, I would never touch the stuff. Also, if you filled a donut with ranch. For a bit, that would ruin it for at least 6 months for me as well.
4: I'm on Kane's side. I agree with him. I'm anti-ranch.
1: I just don't. I'll eat it every now and then, but.
4: I won't eat it at all.
1: It's like, yeah. I mean, my life doesn't revolve around it. I know people that dip their pizza in it. I'm like, why you want to ruin that pizza?
3: It is perfect for layered cheese fries. If you dip them. I wouldn't pour the ranch on the cheese fries, but dipping like Outback cheese fries and ranch. Perfect.
1: Okay. Yeah, I've had that. That is pretty good. But I'm just
4: still not for me.
1: Yeah, nope. it's just not my life.
4: Yeah,
1: for sure.
3: It's not my life.
1: It's not my life.
3: It's not my life. Yeah. The Dallas Ranch story.
1: Wheel of Fortune celebrating America's 250th birthday with 2 weeks of America themed programming in June. Viewers at home can also win a trip to a national park or Universal Studios, which is kind of cool. All right, Shakira has been acquitted of tax fraud by the
4: Spanish High Court,
1: which means she gets a boatload of money back. She's getting a $70 million refund.
4: Shakira, hit me up, girl.
1: Yeah, she's been fighting this battle. Y'all, this has been going on for 8 years.
4: Wow.
1: I remember when it started, but it did not seem like it was 8 years ago. Since, you know, they decided that she owed taxes for the year 2011, but they were unable to prove that she spent 183 days in Spain that year, and which is the minimum amount. Mm-hmm. If you spend that, you know, that time, then you have to pay the taxes. But her rep says nope, and she gets $70 million back from
3: because
1: that
3: whole fiasco. Because her hips didn't lie.
4: Yep, good for her.
1: Because her hips what?
3: Her hips didn't lie.
1: That's right, they did not. And I got to tell you, I'm so mad about this next story. I'm just like, Alex Murdaugh, who we all know is guilty. I mean, come on. He has filed a lawsuit alleging his civil rights were violated when court clerk Rebecca Becky Hill tampered with the jury at his trial. What about his wife and his son?
4: Yeah.
1: What about how their lives were, their rights were taken away because he killed them?
4: He's just desperate.
3: This case is so interesting.
1: It really is.
3: How this is falling apart.
1: I'm so anxious to see what's going to happen. And I would love to know, love to know anybody in that circle or anyone that knows them, because they know everybody in South Carolina. does anyone think he's innocent? Because I've never heard a soul say that.
4: I am actually going to Charleston this weekend to visit.
1: Would you get on the streets? Will you ask?
4: I will ask. I will get a vibe check, see what's going on. But the person we're going to visit actually does know his family. Oh. Just not like they not personally, but just they were very well known around town.
1: Right. Exactly. That's what I'm saying. Everybody knew that.
4: Yeah. I'll get a vibe check and report back. I'll do some on the boots ground reporting.
1: Yes. I love that. That will be fantastic. I'm Dallas at the Dish.
3: Thank you, Dallas. Appreciate it.
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1: Welcome to the topic of petty revenge. I was told, I always bring this up, by my history teacher in 10th grade that the best revenge is a good life.
2: That's right.
1: The best revenge. It's a good life. Live your life.
2: Right.
1: Don't worry about other people.
2: Eventually, karma,
1: they will get theirs. But sometimes you can't help yourself and you got to make things happen.
2: Yeah, you do.
1: There was somebody in college who was very rude to a whole lot of people. And I, of course, had been drinking. And everybody, for some reason, I don't know why people were so trusting. At least early on, they were in my dorm. Everyone kept their door open on my floor. Everyone had their door open. Well, his dresser, this guy who was kind of a jerk, I didn't like the way he treated people. He left his car keys out on his dresser. And it was raining that day in Youngstown, Ohio. And he had the nicest car in the parking lot and let everybody in the world know just how great that car was.
2: Oh, wow. One of those, huh?
1: A Camaro.
2: Okay.
1: Yep. So I proceeded to go out to his car and roll all of the windows down, the two windows down, and then bring his keys back up, put them on there. Nobody saw me do it. And then I could hear the screaming. I could hear when he went to his 7 a.m. class and his car was filled with 2 inches of water. I could hear the yelling from the parking lot. And that was the one time I did not mind being woken up by somebody yelling outside because I knew that I was the one who
2: had caused it. That is priceless. Mm-hmm. I love that.
1: Because he needed to get his.
2: Yeah.
1: Yep.
2: Exactly.
1: That's really the only petty revenge I've ever taken on
2: somebody. Yeah. That's good. That's good.
1: So what can you say, Dallas? You know what? Don't even say what the revenge was. Just tell me what it was the person allegedly did that maybe meant that they would have deserved some petty revenge.
2: Well, she slept with my husband. So, yeah. I really can't tell the story on the air, but if I'm ever out somewhere and y'all want to know, please ask me because I'll be glad. But you know what? That whole thing about a good life, I know that my life is better than her life.
1: Okay.
2: So,
1: got it.
2: It's a good life.
1: I say so. Lauren, I can't see you taking petty revenge on somebody who did you wrong. One of the mean girls, perhaps?
3: No. Yeah, same thing. I don't have much revenge. I've just kind of sat back and watched people ruin their lives in ways.
1: And had your popcorn?
3: Yeah, and, you know, laughed about it and did find joy in it. But
2: if you just wait around, it always, you know, karma comes around.
3: Yes.
2: If you can just be patient and stand by, it's like,
1: But sometimes you can't, and you have to roll the windows of their Camaro down during a rainstorm because that's what they get.
3: Every time I've wanted to do something, I am such a firm believer of, like, what you do will eventually come back to you.
2: Right.
3: So I'm scared that whatever I do will eventually then happen to me. So I have just learned to, you know, I'm just going to put it in God's hands, and they'll just take care of it from there.
2: It always gets taken care of.
3: Yeah.
2: It does. Sometimes you nudge it along, though, and it's funny.
3: But those tables always turn.
1: But
3: they
1: sometimes,
3: really do.
1: Sometimes, you know what? No. Jesus isn't taking the wheel quick enough. I think I'll steer. And you decided to take petty revenge.
2: Yeah. Sometimes Jesus says, that's okay, girl.
1: Sometimes he does. What was the petty revenge? Can you tell us? Can you say it on the radio? I guarantee you, this particular topic, it'll be anonymous 1 through 6. You think?
3: All right. Probably.
1: What petty revenge did you take on somebody? And what was the reasoning behind why you felt you had to? Join the conversation, Anonymous.
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1: Kincaid in Dallas, how did you get your petty revenge? A bunch of anonymous people on hold and some amazing messages we got to get to. One is the pettiest of all of them because of something that happened at the state fair. We'll get to that shortly. Anonymous number one, good morning.
2: Good morning.
1: How did you get your petty revenge?
2: So I, like Dallas, grew up in Alabama, and when we graduated, our big thing was to go to Panama City. So the four of us booked a reservation, and one of the girls' father made the reservation. Well, at the end, she decided she didn't want to go to Panama City. She wanted to go to a cruise. And when we drove to Panama City, the room had been canceled.
3: Oh, no!
1: We're all very upset.
2: We ended up, my mom made reservations, and we got to stay for the week, like, or whatever.
1: Okay.
2: Anyway, we came back home. And I know this is so bad, so petty, but I decided to get revenge on her. And the other three girls that went, we would dress up in black clothes and go to her place of employment. And we would put sticks in her tires and flatten all her tires.
4: Wow. I love that.
2: And then back then, they didn't have cell phones or pagers.
1: Cameras.
2: So she'd come out of work. And she'd have to go to a payphone and call her dad. And we never did damage to the car other than letting the air out of her tires. And we did it for like 6 to 7 months.
1: Oh, my
4: gosh. No way.
1: Months of this.
4: That
1: all because she bailed.
4: Hilarious.
1: She bailed on that trip. Anonymous one, thank you so much. That's how we start this off. Anonymous two, how did you get petty revenge?
5: So this is on deployment in 2016. I'm in a 9-man berthing. So think about a room the size of a normal master bedroom.
1: With nine guys.
5: Normal size house with nine guys in it. Three triple stack bunk beds. Mm-hmm. And one of the guys was refusing to shower when he got off of his watch.
3: Ew! 120 degree
5: engine room. So you're standing down there for 5 hours at 120 degrees. He was refusing to shower after he got off watch. Too tired was his excuse.
4: Oh, God.
5: So me and one of the other guys... Justin's no longer with us. Think about him this weekend.
1: Absolutely.
5: But we took his mattress and stuck it in the freezer for his 5-hour watch so that when he got back from watch, he tried to lay down on a brick of ice and had no place to go.
4: That is priceless.
3: That is.
1: Anonymous two, you've got to take the other people in that room. You know, it's disrespectful to all of you. You got to share this little room. I know you're tired, man. You got to shower for the sake of everybody.
5: You got to.
1: Hey, thank you for your service.
5: Thank you.
1: Appreciate you.
4: Thank you.
5: Have a good day.
1: Thank you. You as well.
4: You too.
1: Thank you. Anonymous three, good morning. What was your petty revenge?
6: So my ex-husband cheated. He made me leave the house. He moved in with his girlfriend. We do have a child together, so I was trying to be adult, trying to be civil. And he was looking for a car trailer. So I had found a couple and, you know, I had sent them over to him. And, well, a friend of mine, she said, hey, you're never going to believe who my husband's brother is talking to. And I was like, who? It happened to be my ex-husband's new little fling.
1: Mm.
6: I was like, oh, okay. Well, while we're over there at my friend Ashley's house and we're all hanging out, and then this gentleman starts talking about how he has a car trailer for sale. So I called my ex-husband and had him and his new little fling come over to look at this car trailer that he had for sale.
3: At the guy's house that she was seeing?
6: Yep.
4: Wow.
1: Oh, man.
3: So understand, she was seeing her ex-husband and this guy with a car trailer. That is hilarious.
1: Diabolical Anonymous 3.
4: Wow.
1: Thank you. Did not disappoint. Took me a second, but now I get it. Anonymous 4, you've got some more petty revenge.
7: Yes. So about 20 years ago, I worked reception for a CPA. And this woman was awful. She used to scream at me, scream at my friend that worked for her, had a cockatoo in the front of the office that was mean and used to like...
1: You didn't microwave the cockatoo, did you?
7: No.
1: Okay.
7: No. But I found out through my friend that she was going to fire me. I had done nothing wrong, but she was just awful. So I quit before she could fire me. And the day that I left, I opened a can of tuna and stuck it under the fridge.
3: Amazing.
7: And my friend that still worked there said weeks later, she could not find where the smell was coming from. And that just gave me the best satisfaction.
1: As you should. Well done.
3: Love that.
7: The whole office steak. Yeah.
1: Well done.
3: Oh my gosh.
1: Well,
3: that is so good.
1: Well done. Thank you, Anonymous.
3: I need someone that puts sardines on someone's, on the top of their motor. In their car.
1: Ew, so when the motor got warm.
3: Oh, yeah. Can you imagine trying to get that smell out of your car?
1: I'm going to read you a message. Ooh. My sister and her boyfriend would not let me come to the state fair with them. And he ended up winning her a light up rose. The next day, I snuck into her room and I turned it on so that the batteries would be dead when she got home from school. Yeah!
8: Perfect.
1: That's it.
8: Perfect.
1: That's it. Pinnacle revenge. Oh. Thank you. Thank you for all the pettiness. Thank you. I'm glad I didn't have to hit the dump button once.
3: I know. Yeah. I'm so proud of our listeners.
1: That makes me so happy.
9: 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Kincaid and Dallas.
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1: Could you imagine a town telling the residents that firing cannons or similar explosive devices is illegal after receiving multiple complaints?
2: What?
1: Yes. Now, where do you think this town is? Do you think this is out somewhere in the middle of nowhere? Do you think this is far away from civilization?
3: I hope it is.
2: Hopefully, yeah. Probably not, though.
1: Correct. Allegheny, New York. That's an hour south of Buffalo. That is where local residents are reporting they're hearing sounds of firing cannons and explosive devices. By the way, that is illegal. Multiple complaints about loud explosion-like noises over the past few weeks. The town supervisor, his name is Chris McPherson, says the blast seemed to be coming from a neighborhood on the west end of town. Now, authorities believe, Dallas, that someone may be detonating Tannerite.
3: Oh, Tannerite. Tannerite's the best, man. You want to blow a tree up? Put some Tannerite on that baby.
1: So I ask you, Dallas, what were the last three uses you've had for Tannerite?
3: Well, I don't have any Tannerite, but I had some friends that had some Tannerite, and we would take it and put it on the tree and then shoot it with a gun and blow it up.
1: Wonderful. Well,
3: look,
1: the town has
3: emphasized. Country folk had to find some entertainment.
1: I understand, but the town is emphasizing that such devices create noise, fire, and explosions, all the things. These are a few of her favorite things.
3: Yeah, well, you don't want to do it in town.
1: All of which pose safety risks and could lead to enforcement under local and state law. So the townsfolk are saying, please stop with the Tannerite in that town. Dallas, would you like to bring your vehicle to that Allegheny, New York, so you could go and set up a take-back program?
3: Yes.
1: You could, Dallas
3: takes back the Tannerite.
1: Take back the Tannerite. Dallas's vehicle says, Tanner, all right with me. Fill it up.
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0: that's awful when you're in a relationship. Always, Dallas, you say it, always go with your gut. If you feel like something's wrong, there's something that's wrong.
1: That's right. Listen to that intuition.
0: Especially when they say, baby, don't worry. Oh, we're just coworkers. Baby, don't worry. We are just friends. Don't worry. She's my ex. There's nothing there. Sadly, sometimes worry.
2: Yeah,
1: sometimes definitely. It happens. The big story this week has been the story with Dak Prescott. And he and his fiance called off their wedding 5 weeks before the wedding was supposed to happen in Italy. I can't even imagine the money they had already
0: spent.
1: We
0: don't know specifically, you know, why, but there are rumors.
1: And they share 2 kids together.
2: Yeah,
1: but I think she was the one that called it off. And now there are rumors flying around that the ex-fiance's bridesmaid denies, her name is Caitlin Rance, that she's dating the NFL star after they were spotted at the rodeo together. They went to see the PBR and they were caught holding hands.
0: Why? Why would you do that in public?
2: Yeah.
1: And if you're not dating.
0: Why, well, first of all, why would you do that? Second of all, why would you do that in public?
1: They've been friends for a long time. Okay. I think they knew each other in college.
0: All right.
2: But still.
1: Yeah. Mm-hmm. She says nothing's going on, but hello.
0: I was just
1: going
0: to say, I never hold hands with friends, but Dallas grabs my hand in the hallway, which if anybody saw and didn't know us, they would
1: We hold hands in a funny
2: different.
1: Way.
2: Yeah.
1: If you and I went somewhere together
0: and
1: we were
0: holding hands,
1: that's a whole different story.
2: You're taking a girl to the rodeo.
1: Yeah.
2: Something's going on.
0: That ain't
2: his first rodeo with her.
1: Exactly.
0: Lauren, you had a friend where this happened. Oh, you don't need to worry. And they did need
2: this
0: to worry.
2: This happened to me.
1: Oh, it was her. No,
0: I'm sorry. Wait. Yes. Hold on. Marcus, make an edit. Lauren, you specifically needed a word.
2: This is the one that I told you guys, my ex-boyfriend who I dreamt of his Instagram password and got in and found out that he was, that's how I found it out.
0: Hold on. Just pause for a second. I need you to hear this. You had a dream.
2: Yes. I knew something was going on with this girl and he denied. And they were really sneaky about it and everything like that. But I just had a gut feeling. I knew something was going on. He was never going to admit it to me. And neither was she. She was never going to be a girl's girl.
1: Was she a friend?
2: No. She was a random girl. But I just knew something was going on. Especially because when he once told me we can hang out with her because he started spending a lot of time with her in this like group thing that they were doing. And he told me that I could meet her and come hang out with them all. And then when I took him up on that offer, he was like, oh, well, no, actually, I don't want you to come anymore because I'm scared you're going to cause a problem since you've expressed to me that you don't really like her. Anyway, long story short, I knew something was going on between him and her. He swore nothing was. I knew I was never going to find out unless I had proof. I needed proof.
0: Yep.
2: I took a nap, and when I woke up from that nap, I had a dream of what his Instagram password was.
0: Out of nowhere.
2: And I figured, let me just try. Let me see.
0: Was that password somehow related to something like a hobby or an animal he had?
2: Looking back, it was the most obvious password ever. Okay. I'll say it because, you know, whatever. He's definitely changed it and you guys don't know who he is. It was Roll Tide 13. Because he's an Alabama fan and he's born on the 13th. And I was like, this is the most obvious. You are so dumb. And then anyway, I got into his Instagram and found it.
0: 13 spelled with a T or just the number 13?
2: No, the number 13.
0: Got it. Okay.
2: Anyway, that's what happened. He swore to me this girl was a nobody. She means nothing to me. I'm not even attracted to her. We're just friends. They're now married with 2 children.
1: Yeah.
0: Let's go to the phones. And I hope, please, my heart. I hope we get no calls and no texts. No calls, no texts. When they said, baby, there's nothing to worry about. Don't worry. And you should have worried because it was right there and it all blew up.
1: Yeah. Girls always go with your gut. I'm telling you, your gut never, ever steers you wrong.
2: Female intuition is a real thing.
1: It is.
0: So I hope we get no calls and no texts.
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0: Right. Oh, anonymous one. If you just joined us, we were talking about how they said, baby, yes. don't worry. Only you had to worry. Go ahead.
1: Well, it's kind of like Lauren's situation. I had a dream that my ex had a baby. And he went back to the girl that he had a baby with. So I called him the next day. I said, hey, do you have a kid? And he was like, no, I don't have a kid. I said, okay, do you have a kid on the way? He said, not that I know of. The very next day, the girl called him and told him that she was maybe 2 weeks out from delivery.
2: Oh, what?
0: Whoa!
3: Listen to your dreams. They send you signs, I swear.
2: That's right.
0: Thank you. Wow, just in time, too. Great word economy. Appreciate you. Good morning and welcome to our show, David. David, you should have trusted your gut.
4: Actually, I trusted my gut. It was my brother. I felt like his girlfriend was up to something. I don't know why, but come to find out, long story short, she was still in contact with her ex, and he found out because he called her at like 3 a.m. to bail him out.
3: Oh my gosh.
0: Oh, no.
3: Wow.
0: I'm sorry. I shouldn't be laughing.
3: Yeah.
0: I'm sorry.
4: Yeah. And the contact name was her manager from work.
0: It
4: was,
0: oh no, David, thank you.
3: You had to hide it under the
0: false
3: name.
0: No.
3: Good Lord.
0: Good morning. They said, don't worry, but you had to worry. Hi, Patrick.
5: Hello. First girlfriend cheated on me the entire time we were together. And I got a petty story. As a petty story, I kept calling her house all times of the night, waking everybody up because they had a landline.
3: Was it the star 67 so your name doesn't show up?
2: Right.
5: No, I would call from different phones. Like, I had friends, and I told them the story, so I'd hang out with my friends throughout the summer. And I
0: hey, it's time to call my ex.
5: Half the house.
3: That's so
0: Patrick,
3: funny.
0: Thank
2: time
0: you.
2: To
0: with
2: make
0: a petty.
2: Call.
0: Thank
2: yeah.
0: you very much. Appreciate it. That is 30 seconds. Last call on this. Shannon, good morning. You should have trusted your gut. You should have said, They said, don't worry, but I got to worry. Go ahead.
6: Yeah. So after I had broken up with my boyfriend of collectively 5 years, a mutual friend called me and said, we don't know why you gave him so many chances. He was seeing so-and-so in Texas for the last 2.5 years, and I had asked him about it several times. He had a big social media following. He was a marketing guy for an arms dealership, and he was living a double life, living with me, going to Texas. You know, she bought him several motorcycles. She knew what kind of car I drove. She knew everything about me.
0: Wow.
6: Yeah. Disgusting.
0: She was in Texas. I'm sorry.
2: He was choosing Texas.
0: That's an Ella song.
2: Yeah.
0: I think she should get 2%. What do you think?
2: Oh, that's crazy.
0: Thank you for all the calls. Wow. Mm. Y'all did that so efficiently.
2: Yep. I'm telling you, women just know.
3: They
2: we know when something is going.
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9: Kincaid in Dallas up next. But wait, there's more. He was arrested for trespassing and criminal mischief, and he was also naked.
8: Oh, okay.
9: Where did this take place? The details are what makes the story. Dallas.
10: You know, you can get a lot of snakes on a plane because we've seen a movie about that.
9: Mm-hmm.
10: How about chickens? Chickens on a plane.
8: That would smell, I think.
10: Well, these might smell good, though. I'll explain how and why.
9: Chicken potpourri with Dallas.
10: Lauren.
8: Imagine your roller coaster suddenly stops at the very top, and then you're told you have to walk down. Yep.
10: Somebody better send a helicopter.
8: That just happened. I'll tell you where and why next.
9: Dallas is summoning the Coast Guard. Can't wait.

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1: 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Kincaid and Dallas.
2: So there's this 62-year-old man on the panhandle in Florida. His name is Robert. He was arrested after he allegedly marched over to his neighbor's property at 3 in the morning a few weeks ago. He was carrying a ladder, and he had a mission. He was upset about a malfunctioning motion light, and so he placed the ladder against the building. He climbed up, and he ripped the floodlight off the wall, and he left it on the ground. He removed this light so forcefully that it caused $800 in damages by pulling the wiring loose from inside the wall. One thing we got to mention, Robert was also naked. Another thing, he was caught on surveillance footage doing all of this. He had on a watch, a headlamp, and flip-flops, so he looked like a miner, a naked miner.
3: And nothing else. Yeah, nothing to cover up his little private parts.
2: Like he'd come out the mine. Please, I don't know anything about that.
3: Goodness.
2: He was arrested for trespassing and criminal mischief. I don't understand why, if you're going to commit some crime, and we're going to talk more about this later, about cameras. Don't you assume when you're outside, especially outside someone's house, that there are some sort of surveillance cameras?
4: Always assume that these days.
3: Yeah.
4: Always.
2: What sort of state of mind are you in where it makes sense to go out completely naked?
3: Yeah, right? Like, at least throw a t-shirt on and, like, a pair of shorts.
4: Or at least, I mean, for a guy, just throw on a pair of shorts.
3: Yeah.
2: You'd be shirtless. I don't understand.
4: Did he have his miner's helmet on?
3: Just uncomfortable to be out in public like that.
2: The one thing I do understand is when you've got a neighbor whose motion light is shining directly into your room or into your house. Yes, I would want to rip that off the wall, but I think a conversation fully clothed needs to happen first before you go and rip lights off. I'm just saying.
3: You'd think.
4: Yeah, I mean, they'd really get your attention if they showed up naked.
3: He was sending a message.
2: And at least for the first 4 seconds, you'd see them really well.
4: I'm
2: just saying, but wait, there's more.
4: That's right.
2: Dallas.
4: Believe it or not, it's been 20 years since the TSA launched its confusing 3-1-1 liquids rule, which limited travelers to 3.4 ounces of liquid per container, and those containers fitting within one quart-size clear bag per customer. Well, you can't take a protein shake because that's over 3.4 ounces, at least, you know, in one container. But the TSA notes that if your protein is your concern, just pack a rotisserie chicken. Or 12 of them.
2: Because you can bring 12 chickens on a plane?
4: You can take. Okay. Oh, you can take as many as you can fit in your carry-on.
2: I hate how I can't bring regular size toothpaste. I think it's a big scam with the travel toothpaste. I think it's big toothpaste.
4: Because
2: trying to sell little toothpaste?
4: Yeah.
2: Yep.
4: Well, could you take a rotisserie chicken in your carry-on? I mean, I know you ate one driving down the road one time, but could you fly with one?
2: I've eaten that. I've eaten a full-size heavenly baked ham.
4: Oh, my God.
3: Okay, but who needs to bring a chicken that badly? Can't you get it past, once you go past TSA and you're in the airport or wherever you're going?
2: You're not going to get a rotisserie. Okay, say you go by, you're on your way to the airport. You could theoretically go by Costco, get a rotisserie chicken in a bag, put that in a different bag, and put that in your carry-on and take it with you.
4: Yeah, as long as you've got a carry-on. If you've got a carry-on, whatever size it is that's, you know, supposed to be the right size, as many chickens as you can get in it. You can take it on the plane.
2: Imagine having your chickens secondary screened where they have to go in and do a chicken cavity search.
3: Yeah. Get messy.
4: Lauren.
3: Okay, if you're afraid of heights, this is basically your nightmare. A major power outage hit Six Flags over in Texas and Arlington over the weekend. It didn't just shut down a couple of rides. It knocked out the power across the entire park. And that meant some roller coasters, including the massive Titan one, just stopped mid-ride, leaving guests stranded way up in the air. Now, here's the part that's going viral. And I want to know what you guys would have done in this situation. Instead of waiting it out, riders actually had to be escorted off the coaster and walk down the emergency stairs, single file, from nearly 250 feet up. You can see them gripping the handrails, taking it step by step with nothing but air and steel underneath them. Not exactly the thrill they have signed up for. A park official say that the outage was caused by an electrical issue. And at one point, the whole park had to be cleared out early.
2: I don't blame them for that, but I would do my best to get off the ride. I would walk down carefully. I mean, I everyone would be
4: okay.
2: I'd be the slow person walking
4: down.
2: Here's
4: my question. What if you fall and you get killed when you're trying to walk down the track?
3: Those tracks always look like slippery to me, too. It's like, don't they grease them up to get the speed going?
2: The track, but you're walking, there's a walkway off to the side that the maintenance people, and those walkways have little beams so you don't lose your footing, which I would probably trip over, and you're holding onto the side.
3: Yeah, they're so narrow.
2: They are.
4: It looked like it was high up.
3: It was 250 feet up.
4: Can you imagine walking down? I would have had a heart attack right there.
2: No, I would have walked, but I would have shuffled like slowly.
3: Yeah.
2: It would have been and everybody would have been mad at me. Can you walk a little faster? I cannot. No.
3: I'm taking my time. Mm-mm. Both hands on the railing. I almost do like a crab walk down.
4: That's what I'm saying. They should have called the Coast Guard.
2: That's the second time we've needed the Coast Guard this morning.
4: Well, they should have called the Coast Guard, and then everybody had that little belt wrapped around them, and they lifted them up with a helicopter.
3: So they would have gotten a second kind of roller coaster ride almost.
4: Yeah, sort of, but I'd rather be dangling from a helicopter than on a roller coaster track.
3: Yeah, I think I would have wanted that too, just for the experience, because when else would I ever get to do that?
4: I know, I'd love to dangle from a helicopter. I think that'd be cool.
3: All right, well, but wait, that's all.
2: Dallas, you can do anything you want. If you really, really try, you can make it happen. The Coast Guard can save you.
4: I love the Coast Guard.
3: Yeah, maybe we'll get you purposely stuck on something really high up in the air.
2: Let's make that happen.
4: Coast Guard's hot. Those guys are always hot.
2: There it is.
4: Yeah.
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8: I knew I'd see her around. I'd be at some party, she'd show up and I'd be walking out. Or across some parking lot, hiding behind her sister. I'd look up, she'd be at the red light beside me in that white Maxima with the sticker on the back. I'd act

keeping it low-key. But now it's like these county lines closing in on me. I see them everywhere together. It's hitting a little too close to home. She's so far gone, but she didn't go far. She was

after releasing the new album, Songs About Us, last month. It's a new one from Jason Aldean as he's preparing to get his own tour underway this summer in July, and a bunch of co-headlining dates, too, this summer with Lee Bryant.

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0: last Sunday night. If you didn't catch it live, you can still catch up on the ACM streaming on Amazon Prime. And you know, when Cody Johnson won his Entertainer of the Year award, he dedicated it to Luke Combs. Very sweet. Luke Combs, in fact, is celebrating his latest number one, and it is on the way in minutes.
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0: Well, it seems this way because it is. Not a week seems goes by. We don't get more album announcements for this summer. It's Kathy Taylor, and just the other day got another one. Dan and Shay have announced a new album called Young. So that'll be coming out, I believe, in August. Oh, and ACM Night host Shania Twain has announced Little Miss Twain. That'll be out in July, too. I believe that's going to be her seventh album. And new country is ahead. New artist Zach John King and so much more for you in minutes.
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Memorial Day weekend coming up marks the unofficial start of summer. And in about a month, it really will be summer. And you might be looking for summer love and working on those pickup lines. Is it really worth your trouble? Don't worry, guys. A team of experts has come up with the answers. I'll tell you what they say about it coming up.

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0: Well, it's good to be in demand, especially when you're one of the fastest rising country stars out there. Vincent Mason, he's on a bunch of Morgan Wallen tour dates. That tour just got going last month. Thomas Rhett's tour, too, starting in July. 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
15: 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Now, a couple things you should keep in mind. If something sounds too good to be true, it probably is. When you look at these videos, if they don't seem natural, if there's something off about them, the audio or the video, it's probably AI generated. 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I promise you this, if I discover something incredible that you need to know about, I'm going to talk about it somewhere that you can easily find, not on some shady social media site. 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

0: Hey, this is DJ Twism, and this Memorial Day, you can make a difference. 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

New artist Alexandra Kay in this year that's turning out to be an extra good year for the ladies of country, as we saw on ACM night when Ella Langley actually swept the ACMs, having won four, including Female Artist of the Year, and her very latest is on the way in just a few minutes for you. And I'm Kathy Taylor, glad to have you along as you get the work done today. We've got the best country to keep you going while you do.

Hey girl, what's up? I know it's late, but I knew you'd pick it up. Nah, I ain't drunk. Okay, maybe I do have a little buzz, but that's all.

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0: We're just counting the minutes until our next long weekend, and we have one coming up, don't we? Memorial Day weekend, and the beer is flying off the shelves. What do you think is the biggest beer drinking day? Would it be Super Bowl Sunday or 4th of July? Nope, apparently Memorial Day weekend.
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0: Something about Chris Jansen, man. He puts out those songs. It's just impossible to be grumpy in the middle of that one, you know. And I hope if you're working right now or out on the road, drive safe if you are. Hope you're having a good one so far. 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Thanks for keeping it here.
1: Hey, y'all. This is Dustin Lynch. And I just dropped my new song, Easy to Love. 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
1: 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Thanks for listening.
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still seems so hard to believe that we are almost halfway through 2026. And this rumor has been persisting since the start of the year. Some kind of Florida Georgia Line reunion? Could that be? Well, according to Tyler Hubbard, it very well might be. I'll tell you the latest coming up.

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0: Lukasz's new one, and I'm Kathy Taylor. On your workday, we are keeping that good country playing, including the winner of the new male artist, ACM Tucker Wetmore. His latest and more is just ahead. And in a perfect world, you know, we would all just get along every day and sunshine and roses, right? Yeah, that's not true for most of us, and definitely not true for these artistic talents when they collide, right? We know that happened years ago with Brian Kelly and Tyler Hubbard of FGL when they broke up. Now, though, the rumors that have persisted about a reunion since the beginning of the year are looking less like rumor and more like truth. In fact, they recently, Entertainment Tonight, caught up with Tyler Hubbard at the ACMs. That was just on Sunday. And asked him about it, and he says those two might be performing some shows together in the new year. Now, recording together, it might still be a bridge too far, but it's good to see people mending fences and finding common ground where they can. 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

Well, May is one heck of a month for celebrating so many who deserve recognition. We celebrated mom a couple of weeks ago and nurses too. Memorial Day weekend is just ahead to honor the memory of those who sacrificed all. And this, the third week of May, is National Police Week.

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0: Well, ACM night on Sunday, Luke Combs might have gone home empty-handed. His newest number one is coming up in a few minutes, but he did have a moment when Entertainer of the Year winner Cody Johnson dedicated his win to Luke Combs. Now, I guess it was only about 3 years ago he mentioned in his speech that he was opening for Luke Combs. Man, what a few years it's been, huh? Luke Combs is ahead. So is that new Lauren Elena, Chase Matthew, all still to come. And some rides with Walters Brothers Harley Davidson are happening. Up next, we're headed to Whitetail's Grill in Glassford on the 21st. 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
15: Getting your heart broken can be really rough. It'll happen to most of us at some point in our lives. It's not just an emotional experience. It's a physical one, too. Often described as getting the wind knocked out of you, a knot in your stomach, trouble sleeping. I recently spoke about this with Dr. Yoram Yovel, a psychiatrist and neuroscientist. He was on my podcast, Chasing Life. Now, he told me heartbreak doesn't have to last forever. And while your inclination might be to withdraw, isolate, and shut down, it's often the opposite of what supports healing. One of the things that helps us the most is reconnecting to other people you love. And the reverse is also true, he said. If someone you care about is struggling, don't give up on them. You hold the power to comfort loved ones that are in deep physical or emotional distress. I'm Dr. Sanjay Gupta, helping you live a better life.
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Man, is this going to be another good hour? I've got brand new country on the way in just a few minutes from Luke Combs. Yep, a brand new one. We're going to get to it in minutes. Got Kane Brown's latest, too, and it's all still to come.

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0: Well, that's the new Kane Brown. I'll tell you what, I was reading earlier, as we always do by this point in the week, ahead of a Memorial Day weekend, of where people are traveling to, how many people are expected to travel, and so on. I'll tell you what, this weekend coming up is going to be extra big. In downtown Nashville, Kane Brown, he's opening up his brand new venue. 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
11: A better life with Dr. Sanjay Gupta.
12: We are finally starting to learn more things we can do to keep our brain sharp as we age. A lot of people think crossword puzzles or Sudoku might do the trick, but the science doesn't really bear that out. What one recent study found, though, was that a certain type of brain training seems to have a significant impact on cognition as we get older. It wasn't memory or even problem-solving tasks that moved the needle. It was an interactive computerized game that tested the ability to recognize two separate images in faster and faster sequences. It's what we call a task of divided attention, in which you don't have a conscious strategy on how to improve. That's according to the study's lead author. You're just trying to do the best you can to figure out how to divide your attention. Now, the game in this study was called Double Decision. If you want to find it and try it out yourself. I'm Dr. Sanjay Gupta, helping you live a better life.
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20: Are you tired of paying full price when you go out? Well, it's time to discover sweet deals. Whether you're looking for

And there it is. New Luke Combs, brand new song as he continues to pack venue after venue. You know what I was just reading? He had a number of Packers players shotgunning beers with him ahead of his second night at Lambeau Field. So clearly the tour continues to go well.

0: Well, now that it's a couple days since the ACMs and all the winners announced and all that stuff, now our attention turns to who wasn't there. The top nominee of the night, Megan Maroney, wasn't there. She was fulfilling her obligation as maid of honor in her best friend's wedding. I mean, that's pretty sweet. Ella Langley, of course, was there. It was a huge night for her with four wins. She's coming up with the brand new song she just released with Morgan Wallen. Who wasn't there? I was hoping, you know, and I'm even hoping that maybe Morgan Wallen, since he and Ella Langley once again are top country nominees for the AMAs this weekend, that he may show. Because if he did, and she did, maybe they could play that new song together. But I tell you, my hopes are not high for that. But I do have that new one and much more coming up.
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11: Sometimes you can tell a lot about what someone wants to do offline by looking at what they do online. Let me tell you about Pinterest's first parenting trend report. Pinterest is a huge platform. They have 600 million monthly users, 80 billion searches per month. The report found a shift from the iPad kid era to now, when parents are actually more interested in real-world adventures and hands-on activities. The Global Trends and Insights lead at Pinterest told us families are thoughtfully designing childhoods rooted in creativity, intention, and meaningful experiences. One psychologist we spoke to said he sees this as a reflection of parents' desire to build core capacities in their children: resilience, curiosity, self-regulation, empathy. These things don't grow automatically, but are built through lived experience. I'm Dr. Sanjay Gupta, helping you live a better life.
12: Well, I told you, when I was in the fourth grade, my best friend Steve Cishon called me Speedy because it took me 22 minutes to run the mile.
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12: 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And as I walked across the finish line, they were all chanting,
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0: Brand new Ella Langley with Morgan Wallen. 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

It is one great one after another, and we're only just getting started this hour on another hour of your favorite country from then and now. This is new from Corey Kent and Co. Wetzel.

0: Scotty McCreery getting together with Darius Rucker and Hootie and the Blowfish. And yes, they really did all get together in studio and record that. That is not a sample of that Hootie and the Blowfish hit. No, that's all the real deal. And can you believe it's been 15 years? You know, this, I was thinking about this because American Idol just crowned a new winner. Her name is Hannah Harper when the finale happened about, a week and a half ago. And 15 years since Scotty McCreery was on that show and won. And now, look at him now, right? And speaking of, do you remember the show Nashville Star? That, too, was a relative, it wasn't that short-lived. I think it ran for several seasons. But that, back in the day, got Chris Young, Casey Musgraves, and Miranda Lambert started, if you can believe that. 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
15: When it comes to the myriad reasons people don't get enough exercise, psychologist Diana Hill has heard them all. She's the author of a new book with a great title, I Know I Should Exercise, But. On a recent episode of my podcast, Chasing Life, Hill told me the number one reason people don't exercise is because they don't feel like they have enough time. She told us that she encourages people she works with to shift from an either-or mindset to a both-and mindset. Hill herself uses time at her son's baseball game to walk around the field cheering him on, instead of sitting on the sidelines. She also recommends setting up your space at home, at work, in the car to facilitate movement. So every night before I go to bed, I lay out my workout clothes next to my bathroom sink, so they are waiting there for me as a good reminder. I'm Dr. Sanjay Gupta, helping you live a better life.
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0: Well, Memorial Day weekend is getting here. 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
12: You know, I watched a video the other day about kids getting landlines at home. We haven't had a landline in my house in I can't even tell you how long. But seeing these parents about my age being teleported back to their own childhoods, a simpler time before screens, was really powerful. And as for the kids, they sat and had conversations with their grandparents without multitasking or being distracted by a screen. I thought this was a great way to have kids stay in touch with family members and friends without getting sucked into the smartphone era too young. Of course, you need other people close by to hop on board as well if this is something that's going to work. Perhaps most important, I realized, these relics can be a great conversation starter with your children. You can talk about what it really means to be connected in this day and age. Things have changed a lot. I'm Dr. Sanjay Gupta, helping you live a better life.
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The new album is out. The new single from it, from Ashley McBride. Saw her as a presenter at the ACMs this past Sunday. And she's announced tour details. She's kicking off. So far, there's 26 dates already announced for the Into the Wild tour, starting September the 10th.

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Of course, you and I have wished to be somebody else. I wish I could be more like them. And maybe we just wish that we could be better, and that's the only thing we can really work on. Ella Langley, be her. I am Biscayne, hanging out with you on your Tuesday, and here's Dierks Bentley. I imagine him skipping during singing this song. 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

0: 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George Burge, Luke Bryan, Ride, Ride, Ride. 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
23: You know, I watched a video the other day about kids getting landlines at home. We haven't had a landline in my house in I can't even tell you how long. But seeing these parents about my age being teleported back to their own childhoods, a simpler time before screens, was really powerful. And as for the kids, they sat and had conversations with their grandparents without multitasking or being distracted by a screen. I thought this was a great way to have kids stay in touch with family members and friends without getting sucked into the smartphone era too young. Of course, you need other people close by to hop on board as well if this is something that's going to work. Perhaps most important, I realized, these relics can be a great conversation starter with your children. You can talk about what it really means to be connected in this day and age. Things have changed a lot. I'm Dr. Sanjay Gupta, helping you live a better life.
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0: Doing a little dreaming, but that's how most anything starts in this life. Cole Swindell, forever to me. All right, so Stephen Colbert's last show was in 2 days, and he was asked after that, what is he going to be doing with his time?
1: From Trevor Noah, is there anything you were never able to do because you had a late night show, and do you see yourself doing it now? Exercising. That's what I would like to do. I think my wife has waited long enough. It's time for abs. Okay, honey? I'm going to be swole. You're not even going to recognize me. I'm going to be ripped. You're going to be able to bounce a quarter off my ass and get back 2 dimes and a nickel. All right? Brace yourself. It's finally happening.
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24: You and I have never met, but I'm willing to bet that there is something you would like to do, but you feel like you can't, that it's too hard, that you don't deserve it. A colleague of mine recently told me about this new book called Brave Shift, 30 Mindset Changes to Transform Your Life. It's written by a woman named Michelle Carrer. Carrer says the one thing most people forget when they set a goal is to attach a reason to it. having that reason is big, because when you don't want to do something that's necessary to reach your goal, you can go back to your reason to find the motivation you need. 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All of us need it, and it makes people feel good to help you achieve your goals. I'm Dr. Sanjay Gupta, helping you live a better life.

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0: In every relationship that ends, there's one person who is way, way, way more ready than the other person. And that other person who was less ready, you know, well, they're hurting. And you got to pretend. You're just like, no, it's no big deal. They broke up with me. And then you don't want anybody to tell them. Jason Aldean, don't tell on me. And in a few minutes, Parmalee's on the way. And Chris Young is hanging on.
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And it's all dirt roads ahead. Unless it's been raining, then it's all muddy roads ahead. 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

0: A song that makes you want to play hooky from work. That is Darius Rucker, Beers and Sunshine. I am Beskaid hanging out with you on your Tuesday, and here's Chris Jansen sticking with part of that theme, me and a beer.
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0: 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Ever. I don't know what's going to happen again. Not a big crossover area there. Kane Brown and Marshmello, Miles on It. In a few minutes, Scotty McCreery's on the way. 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
6: Getting your heart broken can be really rough. It'll happen to most of us at some point in our lives. It's not just an emotional experience, it's a physical one too. Often described as getting the wind knocked out of you, a knot in your stomach, trouble sleeping. I recently spoke about this with Dr. Yoram Yovil, a psychiatrist and neuroscientist. He was on my podcast, Chasing Life. Now, he told me heartbreak doesn't have to last forever. And while your inclination might be to withdraw, isolate, and shut down, it's often the opposite of what supports healing. One of the things that helps us the most is reconnecting to other people you love. And the reverse is also true, he said. If someone you care about is struggling, don't give up on them. You hold the power to comfort loved ones that are in deep physical or emotional distress. I'm Dr. Sanjay Gupta, helping you live a better life.
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0: Keith Urban, Somebody Like You. All right, so this is very funny. Conan O'Brien thinks Billie Eilish owes him money, quite a bit of money. So the last time she was on his podcast, I guess that was right around a time that they came up with a song that went to number one, and Conan believes he's part of it.
1: The last time I came here, it was the day that we made Birds of a Feather.
2: Oh, what?
1: It was like the morning after.
3: This is how I remember that.
1: Okay.
3: You came in and you were there with Phineas, and I said, you guys seem to be really tight. 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
3: 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Hey, there's something there. And I said, yeah, maybe an A minor. Remember this? And then you said, great idea. And you said, let's split the royalties. And I said, okay, let's talk. And then it never happened. I wrote Birds of a Feather.
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21: You and I have never met, but I'm willing to bet that there is something you would like to do, but you feel like you can't, that it's too hard, that you don't deserve it. A colleague of mine recently told me about this new book called Brave Shift. 30 Mindset Changes to Transform Your Life. It's written by a woman named Michelle Carrer. Carrer says the one thing most people forget when they set a goal is to attach a reason to it. Having that reason is big, because when you don't want to do something that's necessary to reach your goal, you can go back to your reason to find the motivation you need. Try to frame your goal as something you want to achieve, as opposed to being a bad part of yourself that you want to change. That will make you more likely to succeed, as will asking for help. All of us need it, and it makes people feel good to help you achieve your goals. I'm Dr. Sanjay Gupta, helping you live a better life.
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Garbage from the past? No, don't do that. Pay attention to what's going on right here. Change right here, right now, so you can change the future and move forward. Kenny Chesney, carry on. And in a few minutes, Brett Young's on the way. And Corey Kent, bad breakup. His Rocky Mountain Low is coming up, too.

0: 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Doesn't come out with a line of hair care products? 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

0: We've got dirt. This is my dirt. These are my fields. And we've got boots. 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Heck, that sounds like the radio.
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A song she wrote for her niece that she can hear now and then go back and visit when she needs it or wants it. That is Megan Maroney, Beautiful Things. I am Biscuit hanging out with you on your Tuesday, and here's Florida Georgia Line, Cruise.

0: 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You may have been inside of your first vehicle, and why not combine all that into one song? Bailey Zimmerman, Chevy Silverado. In a few minutes, Luke Bryan's new song's on the way. 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
15: You know, I watched a video the other day about kids getting landlines at home. We haven't had a landline in my house in, I can't even tell you how long. But seeing these parents, about my age, being teleported back to their own childhoods, a simpler time before screens, was really powerful. And as for the kids, they sat and had conversations with their grandparents without multitasking or being distracted by a screen. I thought this was a great way to have kids stay in touch with family members and friends without getting sucked into the smartphone era too young. Of course, you need other people close by to hop on board as well if this is something that's going to work. Perhaps most important, I realized, these relics can be a great conversation starter with your children. You can talk about what it really means to be connected in this day and age. Things have changed a lot. I'm Dr. Sanjay Gupta, helping you live a better life.
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97.3 River Country, Peoria's new country leader with Luke Bryan. 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It's going down July 23rd through the 25th at Three Sisters Park in Chillicothe. 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

0: He's just kind of cooked after his breakup. Parker McCollum, Burn It Down. It's just pretty crazy to hear. I don't think I need to tell you that Taylor Swift's Eras Tour was something different. It just made billions of dollars. But she actually knew the moment that the Eras Tour was different from everything else she had done because of this.
1: My whole life I've been trying to study, like, how do you really create a sense of escape? Really transport them out of their problems, their stresses. And when I was reading articles where it's like medical professionals are diagnosing fans who came to the Eras Tour with post-concert amnesia, they were getting like joy blackouts. And I was like, oh man, I think this tour is different.
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12: When it comes to the myriad reasons people don't get enough exercise, psychologist Diana Hill has heard them all. She's the author of a new book with a great title, I Know I Should Exercise, But... On a recent episode of my podcast, Chasing Life, Hill told me the number one reason people don't exercise is because they don't feel like they have enough time. She told us that she encourages people she works with to shift from an either-or mindset to a both-and mindset. Hill herself uses time at her son's baseball game to walk around the field cheering him on instead of sitting on the sidelines. She also recommends setting up your space at home, at work, in the car, to facilitate movement. So every night before I go to bed, I lay out my workout clothes next to my bathroom sink, so they are waiting there for me as a good reminder. I'm Dr. Sanjay Gupta, helping you live a better life.
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0: If there was like a checklist, in order for something to be a country song, you have to meet like three of these five things need to be in the song or something. That one would check every single box. That is Morgan Wallen's latest, Don't We? And in a few minutes, Hudson Westbrook, his song he wrote after his parents got divorced about the house feeling, and Dustin Lynch's Riding Roads.
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He left the breathing in the end of that song, if you can't hear it. Luke Combs, Even Though I'm Leaving. I am Biscuit, hanging out with you on your Tuesday, and here is Kane Brown singing about his wife, woman.

0: While he was going through a divorce, which was painful, had to go out on tour and pretend to be happy, and that's the song that came out of that. It makes sense, too, called South of Sanity. That is Zach Top. 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
3: Sometimes you can tell a lot about what someone wants to do offline by looking at what they do online. Let me tell you about Pinterest's first parenting trend report. Pinterest is a huge platform. They have 600 million monthly users, 80 billion searches per month. The report found a shift from the iPad kid era to now, when parents are actually more interested in real-world adventures and hands-on activities. The global trends and insights lead at Pinterest told us families are thoughtfully designing childhoods rooted in creativity, intention, and meaningful experiences. One psychologist we spoke to said he sees this as a reflection of parents' desire to build core capacities in their children: resilience, curiosity, self-regulation, empathy. These things don't grow automatically, but are built through lived experience. I'm Dr. Sanjay Gupta, helping you live a better life.
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0: Good advice from Kenny Chesney. Save it for a rainy day. All right. Someone who's going to have a rainy day pretty soon is Stephen Colbert. The Late Show ends on Thursday. And when asked what he's going to be doing with some of his time, it got an interesting reaction.
1: From Trevor Noah, is there anything you were never able to do because you had a late night show? And do you see yourself doing it now? Exercising. That's what I would like to do. I think my wife has waited long enough. It's time for abs. Okay, honey? I want to be swole. You're not even going to recognize me. I'm going to be ripped. You're going to be able to bounce a quarter off my ass and get back two dimes and a nickel. All right? Brace yourself. It's finally happening.
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20: So-called superagers, they are an enviable segment of the population. People who are older than 80, whose brains function like someone a fraction of their age. It's true, a lot of these people have genetics on their side, but more and more research is bearing out the idea that people who practice good brain health also slow their cognitive decline. Dr. Richard Isaacson, a pioneer in the Alzheimer's space, told us that, quote, his studies have found lifestyle changes including diet, exercise, reducing stress, and optimizing sleep, along with managing vascular risk factors with certain medications, can actually help grow brain areas and also reduce telltale signs of Alzheimer's, such as tau tangles and amyloid plaques. What else helps? 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I'm Dr. Sanjay Gupta, helping you live a better life.
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0: from Oregon, but busked on the streets of California to make a name for himself, and then he made it on your radio. Max McNown, better me for you. And in a few minutes, Thomas Rhett's going country again, and Morgan Wallen's getting better after a breakup.
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Well, he was out on the road missing his wife in hotel rooms. He picked up a guitar, wrote a song, made some money from his pain. That is Luke Combs, Sleepless in a Hotel Room. I am Biscuit, hanging out with you on your Tuesday. And here's a guy who would know about this. You could just hear it from his accent. Luke Bryan, what makes you country?

0: Fresh after a breakup, that's not something that you say and actually mean it. It's something you say sarcastically. But after time passes and you're like, you know, they weren't bad. I wasn't bad. We just didn't work together. I do hope they find happiness. And you mean it. Vincent Mason, wish you well. In a few minutes, John Party's new song about coming back after a fun night out. Shaboozy is just looking for something good after a breakup. 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
13: Getting your heart broken can be really rough. It'll happen to most of us at some point in our lives. It's not just an emotional experience, it's a physical one too, often described as getting the wind knocked out of you, a knot in your stomach, trouble sleeping. I recently spoke about this with Dr. Yoram Yovel, a psychiatrist and neuroscientist. He was on my podcast, Chasing Life. Now, he told me heartbreak doesn't have to last forever, and while your inclination might be to withdraw, isolate, and shut down, it's often the opposite of what supports healing. One of the things that helps us the most is reconnecting to other people you love. And the reverse is also true, he said. If someone you care about is struggling, don't give up on them. You hold the power to comfort loved ones that are in deep physical or emotional distress. I'm Dr. Sanjay Gupta, helping you live a better life.
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0: your ex it didn't work out with, so you just decided to go completely different direction the next time, even with hair color. Yeah, that's not going to work. Tucker Wetmore, brunette. All right, so this is very funny. Conan O'Brien thinks singer Billie Eilish owes him money, and that's because she was on his podcast for the second time. The first time, she remembers being on the podcast because it was right around the same time that she came up with a very big song, a number one song for her. And Conan, he just thinks he had something to do with that.
1: The last time I came here, it was the day that we made Birds of a Feather.
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3: You came in and you were there with Phineas and I said, you guys seem to be really tight. 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
3: Billy, you said Birds of a Feather. Hey, there's something there. And I said, yeah, maybe an A minor. And then you said, great idea. Let's split the royalties. And I said, let's talk. And then it never happened. I wrote Birds of a Feather.
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20: It's a photo finish.
18: No, it wasn't. It was, okay, let's get back to class.
21: There was nobody else in the photo.
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24: Consistently beating industry benchmarks by over 25% isn't a fluke. It's Cumulus Digital, smarter marketing with proof. We show you exactly who saw your ad by name and address. That kind of precision is why more than 4,000 businesses partner with us every month, whether they need one product or a full digital strategy. 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
2: In recent years, scientists have really dialed up the urgency to understand PFAS, sometimes referred to as forever chemicals because of how long they take to break down. The latest study found these chemicals may be aging men in their 50s and 60s a bit faster than men who are younger or older or women of any age. Experts we talked to said the accumulation of PFAS may lower testosterone levels in men, impair sperm quality, and increase risks of testicular and kidney cancer. Women, it seems, just seem to be able to clear PFAS faster. Now, whether you're a man or a woman, trying to limit your exposure is a great idea. Three ways to do that. Filter your drinking water. Don't use non-stick cookware like Teflon, and avoid fast food packaging, which are sometimes coated with these chemicals. I'm Dr. Sanjay Gupta, helping you live a better life.

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1: Prettiest girl I'd ever seen. Look at her, man, look at me.

0: remember years ago when his song Buy Me a Boat went number one on iTunes, and it was before he was even signed to a record label, which nowadays it happens plenty, but back then it really didn't happen that often. So, you know, he was breaking new ground. That's Chris Jansen, me, and a beer. And in a few minutes, Corey Kent dragging around his sad heart, and Luke Combs' latest, Be By You, is on the way.
1: Hey, this is Lee Bryce, and this is my new single, Kill the Man. You know, I love to write, and I pride myself on it, but I also love to just get an email or somebody text me and go, hey, man, got this song I just wrote, and it's something about it, or it's special, or I think you'd love it. And it's an honor when somebody would possibly trust me with their song. And the story behind them writing the song, I don't know. You know, I wasn't there. They wrote this song, and we were looking for songs for the record, looking for something that felt like it was a smash on the radio, but also had a whole lot of integrity. I just fell in love with the song, and there was no way around it.

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